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1: Cornwall Clear Charlotte returning at 2014.

Trevor Dunnell, you are requested number 3131 Short Oak Drive for the residential lockout. Caller reporting that a neighbor is locked out of their home. Middle of hazard reported. Repeating, Brookfield to Retro Fire Personnel, you are requested number 3131 Drive for the residential lockout. Caller reporting that a neighbor is locked out of their home. Middle of hazard reported. You're going to be open at the drive. I'm now 2050.

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0: response stage in the area, 22 Tannery Brook Road, for the post-assault evaluation. On a cold response for now. In respondent stage in the area, number 22 Tannery Brook Road, for the post-assault evaluation. Stage in the area for now on a cold response, cross streets of Woodruff Street and Tannery Brook Road extension, 10-2145.
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the name, civilian disability, of a 65-year-old female, unidentified. Repeating EMS is requested, 2626 Dorset Lane, ability beyond disability for the 65-year-old female, unwitnessed pool, cross streets of Music Hill Road. We have BLS priority response time now, 2213.

the Valley Alarm Company, number 6767. Our zone was zone number 8, smoke detector. 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Zone indicated was zone 8, smoke detector. Your cross streets are going to be Old West Turkey Road and Meadow Road, and now 22.

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For the 72-year-old male, chest pain, 10 Delta 4. Your cross streets are Manchester Heights and Losaw Road, time out at 2246.

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2: Guilford Ambulance. 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Guilford Ambulance. Code 1, requested a response to number 19 Poplar Street, Village Crest, to the 4th floor. 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
3: Acknowledged.
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Well, so they went sit in on second call. Second call grenades are respond. Number 129 Walnut Street, 63-year-old male chest pain. 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

So you two Winston ambulance for your third cone, second call, second Fulker needed. 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

0: to 662 Kent Road for the 80-year-old female conscious breathing, fall off couch, 17 Alpha 4. Request a response to number 662 Kent Road for the 80-year-old female, conscious breathing, fall off couch, 17 Alpha 4, cross road of Weavetuck Road, Gaylord Road. Time is 2:20.
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0: Unit 1 acknowledged, 221.

Bell City, Washington, fire respond 90 Pinker Ridge Road. Activate residential smoke detector 52 Bravo 1. Heading 90 Pinker Ridge Road for the residential smoke detector 52 Bravo 1. Cross streets of Nichols Hill Road to Rod Highway. Timeout 223.

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Tower 2 to headquarters 237.

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0: Performed a 360, nothing showing from the exterior. Do have an audible alarm. Do you have any information on a key holder?
1: And not at this time. The alarm company was going to be attempting and giving us a call back if they reached anybody.
0: Receive. Car 5 to Engine 3 and Tanker 7. There's no number on the mailbox, but it's the house on the same side right before Hank Francis.

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0: Unable to gain access. Alarm's going to remain in trouble. All Washington fire units are clear to scene, back in service.
1: Unable to gain access. 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All Washington fire units are turning in service set. 302.

Hotel City North at an ML Chiffon 187 South Cannon Road. Mountainside detox in the lobby for the 22-year-old male. Elevated intoxication and agitation is conscious breathing 33 Alpha 1. Ping 187 South Cannon Road, Mountainside detox lobby for the 22-year-old male. Elevated intoxication level and agitation 33 Alpha 1. Cross street to Graceway in the town line, time out at 321.

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0: North Canyon Unit 2, clear Starlight returning.
1: North Canyon clear Starlight returning at 428.

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LCD 2, Bark Anthony's Fire, respond. 72 Ratlin Mountain Road. The tree on service lines that was on fire, 55 Charlie 2. Being number 72 Ratlin Mountain Road. The tree on service lines to the home was reportedly on fire, not currently on fire, 55 Charlie 2. Cross streets are Robin Drive and Diane Drive, down at 540.

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0: I'll be on scene. 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Nearest pole is Eversource 179. 179 is on the driveway of 72 Gravel Mountain. Priority 2. It's since gone out. Not much more we can go.
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1: Burkham City, Sierra 10, can you repeat your message?
0: No longer active burning. He's also cold ever source, leaving it to them. Nothing more we can do here. He's terminated for Burkham City.
1: Incident terminated for Burkham City's fire at 607.

Hotel City to New Hartford ambulance, respond to 4 Bridge Street for an 84 male, swollen legs, conscious, breathing 26 Alpha 1. Again, 4 Bridge Street for an 84 male, swollen legs, conscious, breathing 26 Alpha 1. Cross Street, Main Street, timeout 643.

0: LCD 2 Lakeville Fire Response at 99 Lincoln City Road for an activated fire alarm 52 Bravo 6. Again, 99 Lincoln City Road for an activated fire alarm 52 Bravo 6. Cross streets Upland Meadow Road and Solid Hill Road, timeout 644.
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0: Hell City to Pleasant Valley Fire First Responders, New Hartford Ambulance, Northwest Medic 3. Response number is 62 Ripley Hill Road. We saw a 43-year-old male with severe difficulty breathing. Conscious breathing reported to be ineffective. 6 Echo 1. Repeating response number 62 Ripley Hill Road. We saw a 43-year-old male with severe difficulty breathing. Conscious breathing reported to be ineffective. 6 Echo 1. Cross streets Fenn Drive and River Road. 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

0: Indiana H2 respond.
1: NH2 responding at 839, and for Camp 17, that's going to be a negative. Looks like we even have in the system 67 Ripley Hill as the town hall.
0: Okay, Roger.

0: 17 Alpha Zulu in the air. I received 840.
1: Alpha Zulu, Riverton 13 is responding on this call for Riverton first responders.
0: I received Riverton 13. Are you requesting that the Riverton Fire Department be added, or you're going into Pleasant Valley's ticket?
1: I'm added to Pleasant Valley's ticket, thank you.
0: I received 840.
1: 17 Alpha, the patient contact.
0: I received 841.

0: received Elliot Curtin. Can you landline Alcity? Elliot Curtin, you copy?
1: Roger, you got it.
0: Incident terminated for Litchfield Amil, D43.
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0: 42 Goshen Ambulance, Northwest Medic 1. Response number 42, Cornwall Drive. For a 61-year-old female reported to be unconscious but breathing, 31 Delta 3. Repeating, response number 42, Cornwall Drive. For a 61-year-old female reported to be unconscious but breathing, 31 Delta 3. Cross Streets Weldon Court, time now 8:54.
1: Goshen 10 to headquarters, 854.

Ambulance, Empress EMS, number 198 Sharon Valley Road. Before a 35-year-old male reported to be unconscious but breathing, 31 Delta 2. Repeating response number 198 Sharon Valley Road. Before a 35-year-old male reported to be unconscious but breathing, 31 Delta 2. Cross streets, King Hill Road and Millerton Road. Time now, 8:59.

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2: Received 900 hours.

0: to Winsted Fire, Winsted Ambulance. Respond to the area of 29 Main Street near the Cumberland Farms. Reports of a tractor trailer versus a car. Unknown injury, 77 Delta 10. Repeating, respond to the area of 29 Main Street near the Cumberland Farms. Reports of a car versus a tractor trailer. Unknown injury, 77 Delta 10. Time now, 9:02. Sharon Ambulance en route at 902. LCD 2 Northwest Medic 3.
1: NH2's on route, Medic 3's office.
0: I know you're finishing up with that refusal. We're going to have another call for you in Winsted. Are you going to be able to clear up for that?
1: Affirmative, just a couple mics.
0: Bruce, we'll put you into the ticket.

0: Winston Car 2 LCD.
1: Winston Car 2.
0: I'll be on scene. There is a tanker truck involved. It is a bio fuel truck. There is no active leak.
1: Appreciate Winston Car 2. You're on scene. A biofuel truck is involved. No reported leak at this time. You're investigating at 906.
0: NH2.
1: NH2.
0: We have a pin of the vehicle. Once it's clear, we can terminate for New Hartford.
1: Incident terminated for New Hartford ambulance at 906.
0: Sharon ambulance.
1: Sharon ambulance, are you calling LCD?
0: Yes, ma'am. Can you tone out fire for assistance?
1: Pursuit, hot or cold?
0: Hot.
1: Pursuit at 906.
0: Albany, Officer 23.
1: Northwest Medic 3, we'll show you clear from the call in Park Hampstead and route to Winstead at 907.
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0: Sharon Fire, response number 198 Sharon Valley Road. Before a medical call, assist EMS with lifting for a 35-year-old male reported to be unconscious but breathing. 53 Bravo 4, repeating response number 198 Sharon Valley Road. Before a medical call, assist EMS with lifting for a 35-year-old male reported to be unconscious but breathing. 53 Bravo 4, cross street King Hill Road and Millerton Road, time now 908.
1: Ambrose 89 is on scene.
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0: LZ to the North Canyon Ambulance, North Canyon Medic. Responder number 187, South Canyon Road at the Mountainside Lodge, the North Campus driveway next to the detox area. A 30-year-old female reported to be having a seizure. Conscious and breathing, 12 Charlie 4. Feeding, respond to number 187, South Canyon Road at the Mountainside Lodge, North Campus driveway to the detox area. 30-year-old female seizures. Conscious and breathing, 12 Charlie 4. Cross Reef Raceway in the town line, time now 9:15.
1: Trying to talk at once. North Canyon Ambulance will show you assembling at 9:15. 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
1: Thank you.

college, the 70-year-old male, suffered bronchitis, paranoid, recently diagnosed with a UTI. Repeat, procured EMS, error tested 1, with your 70-year-old male, altered mental status, paranoid, recently diagnosed with a UTI. You can take an ALS, your time now, 946.

0: Owl City to Cornwall Fire. Respond to number 100 Clark Road in the Horse Barn area. Looking for an automatic fire alarm reporting a smoke detector activation. 52 Charlie 6. Repeating, respond to number 100 Clark Road at the Horse Barn area. Looking for an automatic fire alarm reporting a smoke detector activation. 52 Charlie 6. Cross Reef Great Hill Road. Time now, 951.
1: Is in a terminator for Sharon Andel, 951.

0: Hail City 2 Washington Fire, respond to number 201 Romford Road at the Rumsey Hall, the New Dorm South. Before automatic fire alarm reporting a smokestack direction 52 Charlie 1. Repeating, respond to number 201 Romford Road at the Rumsey Hall, the New Dorm South. Before an automatic fire alarm reporting a smokestack activation 52 Charlie 1. Cross Street 70 Lane and Whittlesey Road, time now 10:06.
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Al City, 2 Winston, ambulance, Northwest Medic 3. First on 2, number 80, Chestnut Street, the Chestnut Grove Apartments in the community room. 65-year-old female with difficulty breathing, conscious and breathing, 6 Delta 2. Repeating, on number 80, Chestnut Street, at the Chestnut Grove Apartments in the community room. Before, 65-year-old female with difficulty breathing, conscious and breathing, 6 Delta 2. Cross Streets, Gay Street, and Hollywood Avenue, 10 minutes and 27.

Iowa City to Fallsville ambulance. 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Be for a 79-year-old male, unable to urinate. Answer some breathing, 26 Omega 5. Repeating, respond to number 60 Music Mountain Road. 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Catch some breathing, 26 Omega 5. Cross streets, Lower Berwick Road and Aspen Hill Drive. Time now, 10:29.

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1: Oh, 3 on 5 3 on
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0: L-City 2, the Pleasant Valley Fire First Responders, New Hartford Ambulance, Northwest Medic 3, response number 104 Goose Green Road, the Boulder Ridge by the High Ropes. A 12-year-old female fell approximately 25 feet off of the course. Conscious and breathing, 17 Delta 6. Repeating, respond to number 104 Goose Green Road at Boulder Ridge by the High Ropes. Reports of a 12-year-old female who fell approximately 25 feet from the course. Conscious and breathing, 17 Delta 6. Cross streets Minor Lane and the Town Line. Time now 10:45.
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0: Officer Charlotte, 1. Be Officer Charlotte, 10:40.
2: Northwest Medic 3. Are there any reported injuries or loss of consciousness of this patient?
3: It's unknown the extent of her injuries. They are reporting that she's responding normally at this point. The other part is going to be unknown as to loss of consciousness.
2: Three copies.
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2: 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I'm 5 minutes out.
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1: Hey, it's different, Mark. Yeah, it's okay.
0: They're reporting that the patient has been conscious the entire time, no loss at this time.
2: Copy.

Officer Dustin Daniels, code 1, front of 50, Sullivan Farm, 94-year-old female, conscious breathing, fall, no injuries, 17 Alpha 4. Conscious breathing, fall, no injuries, 17 Alpha 4, cross street of Candlewick Road South, time now 10:54.

0: 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Before a 68-year-old male, possible stroke, conscious and breathing, 28 Charlie 1. Repeating response number 38 McBride Road. Before a 68-year-old male, possible stroke, conscious and breathing, 28 Charlie 1. Cross streets Northfield Road and Richard Hood Extension. 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

0: 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LCD 2, Pleasant Valley, engine 6.
1: Go ahead, LCD. 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

0: 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Before a 68-year-old male, possible stroke. 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

0: Building Brookfield Commons, room 306. A 50-year-old male infected wound on the foot. 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
1: Any priority symptoms?
0: They didn't specify, it said there were maggots present, and otherwise just infected.
1: Roger.

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1: 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Is that going to be a trauma alert?

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0: Receipt 1122.
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1: 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First responders, 1129.

Salisbury Ambulance, response number 17 Cobble Road at the Noble Horizons in the Wagner unit, room 15. 73-year-old male, feeling unwell, conscious and breathing 33 Alpha 1. Repeating, respond to number 17 Cobble Road at the Noble Horizons in the Wagner unit, room 15. For a 73-year-old male feeling unwell, conscious and breathing 33 Alpha 1, cross streets Keenan Road and Under Mountain Road, 10 now at 1134.

0: code 1, second call, New Milford Animal Hospital, number 2, Sega Drive, for the 20-year-old female, unconscious, breathing, seizure, 12 Delta 2. New Milford Ambulance, code 1, second call, responding to Milford Animal Hospital, number 2, Sega Drive, for the 20-year-old female, unconscious, breathing, seizure, 12 Delta 2, cross streets of Old State Road, number 2, and 1137.
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Dude, EMS, I can go off here close to 2 Long Puddle Road, Charter Senior Living, room 234, for the 93-year-old female. Bilateral lower leg swelling. Repeat for Field EMS. 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Bilateral lower leg swelling. Take a BLS, your time now, 11:45.

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0: 91. Roger, medic 1. 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
1: No problem. I'll be clear of this call being rescheduled. And I'll take the other one from the hospital.
0: Roger, medic 1 here, Drew, and unit 1 from the hospital. Close to the keeper.
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0: L-City 2, Bantam Fire, Litchfield Fire Automatic Response, Bantam Ambulance, respond to area 513 Maple Street, before an outdoor smoke investigation, reporting an odor of smoke in the area, 68 Alpha 2, repeating, respond to area of 513 Maple Street, before an outdoor smoke investigation, reported odor of smoke outside, 68 Alpha 2, cross street to Milton Road and Potash Road, time now, 11:59. Litchfield car 1 to quarters, 11:59.
1: L-City from Bantam car 4, I'll be en route to the scene. You can hold Litchfield in quarters and the ambulance also in quarters, please.
0: Received 11:59.
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1: Issue Sol's Marine Mills, 1 at 1205. LCD, Bantam, Curve 4. Just be advised, we already have that note in here. 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
2: Roger, thank you. I'm on Maple Street now. I believe this is just going to be the wildfire smoke from Canada, but I will go in there.
1: Received.

0: from Bantam Car 4. I'm in the area of 513 Milton, confirming that this is a wildfire smoke. You can terminate for Bantam Fire and Ambulance. Can't hold you.
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Charlie, 2 Winston Ambulance, respond to number 130 Willow Street, the Glen, apartment 215. For a 59-year-old female feeling unwell, conscious and breathing 26 Alpha 10. Repeating, response number 130 Willow Street, the Glen. Leave for permit 215. 59-year-old female feeling unwell,

City to New Hartford Fire, Nepog Fire Automatic Response, number 77 Troutwood Drive in the area. Reported light smoke, 68 Alpha 1. Repeating, respond to the area of 77 Troutwood Drive. If reported light smoke in the area, 68 Alpha 1. Cross streets Arrowhead Drive,

0: 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New Milford Ambulance Code 1, you are requested to respond number 27 Hill Drive. 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You're requested to Poplar Street in the dead end, time at 12:58.
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1: Two units trying to talk to one. Incident terminated for Salisbury Ambulance at 1301. Other unit calling?
2: LC Blue Harbor Brush 2 in the area of 77 Arrow. Shawwood investigating.
1: Proceed, you're in the area investigating at 1301.

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0: 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Conscious and breathing, 33 Alpha 1. Cross streets, Dugan Road in the town line, time now 1333.
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Roger, medic 1, you're in service at 1339.

LCD-2 Cornwall Fire respond to the area of Route 7 and Swaller Hill Road in Sharon. Before reported, fire down, also reported fire 55 Charlie 1. Repeating, respond to the area of Route 7 and Swaller Hill Road in Sharon. Before reported, wires down, reported fire 55 Charlie 1. 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
1: Cornwall unit calling, try again.
0: Cornwall 26, be advised, down on the small fire. OG has the road to Waller Hill. I'll need all to close the road at the cover bridge.
1: Cornwall 26, we're only able to copy almost every other word for your transmission. Are you able to call into LCD? I'm not sure if you'll have cell service in that area.

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1: To Mine Hill Road in the area of Twin Ridge Road for a motor vehicle accident. One car into a pole, rollover. Unknown if any wires are down.
0: Be advised, you just took a call from the operator. She says she's not injured, but she is trapped.
1: Any word on wire?
2: We're responding.
0: 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SM1 and Route 1350, car 1, go again with your transmission, handling a lot of radio traffic.
1: Any idea if we have wires? Did you say anything about them?
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0: 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The operator's reporting she is not injured at this time, but there is entrapment.
1: 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This is going to be a defect for commercial. 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

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The 68-year-old female rash, lethargic, low lab values, repeat for field EMS. You're arrested 9 Orleans in court. The 68-year-old with a wrap on her back, lethargic, low lab values. You're time now, 14:15.

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0: 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Responder number 15, Bel Air Drive. Speed officers on scene. They are out with a 65-year-old female who was supposed to go to the hospital for surgery today. Sharon, 26 Alpha 1.
1: Feeling weak, conscious and breathing, 26 Alpha 5. 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Before a 99-year-old male with weakness, conscious and breathing, 26 Alpha 5. 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

0: This is Norfolk Ambulance.
1: Norfolk Ambulance, that was you calling in route?
0: No, we're on a waiting crew.
1: We already received that message.

0: Command Air Flash. Command, go ahead.
1: Units are clear. We're going to have one unit on scene shutting the road down until City Hook has done their work. All units will be clear with that.
0: Clear. One unit remaining on scene for traffic 1439.

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2: Yeah, I've heard it, and then I'm processing another one. I have multiple on hold. Connect seems to not think I'm human, and it wants me to click a bunch of animals, but doesn't like my answers.
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0: 2-0's on, LCD. 2-0, just confirming you're still secure and operating over on Route 7.
1: As affirmative, we're going to be cleared in the next 10 minutes or so.
2: Proceed 15-04.

0: Kenzie, who are you calling?
1: That's still a negative copy. We're just getting a key up.
2: We are back in quarters. You can terminate.
0: It's an terminated for Kenzie Ambulance 1506.

0: 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All Cornwall units are back in quarters. Terminate the call for Cornwall fire.
1: Incident terminated for Cornwall fire at 1533.

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Conscious and breathing, 21 Alpha 1. Repeating, respond to number 49 Bilberry Road. 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

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Before a 30-year-old male, say, hand injury from a saw. Conscious and breathing, 21 Alpha 1. 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

0: 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It's party 2, repeating. Mutual aid into Bridgewater, 49 Bilberry Road, for the 30-year-old male partial amputation of the thumb. 1544.
1: One part of the ring.
0: One part of the rig.

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1: Bridgewater Car 1.
0: Do we have Roxbury coming?
2: That's affirmative. They were notified. We did hear Northwest tone them out, and they do have a crew, I believe, going to the bay. We'll just confirm if they are fully assembled or not.
0: Roger that.
3: Flight into Bridgewater, 49 Bilberry Road, 30-year-old male, partial amputation of the thumb, 214 to the rig, additional crew members needed. Repeating, flight into Bridgewater, 49 Bilberry Road, 30-year-old male, partial amputation of the thumb, 1546 time now.
4: EMS 3 to the rig.
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2: LCD to Bridgewater, Car 1.
0: Go for Car 1.
2: It is confirmed they do have a crew they are assembling. Would you like them cold still, or do you need them on a hot response?
0: Hot response.
2: Received.
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2: EMS 3, EMS 2.
1: 2 on.
2: As usual, I'm a distance out. 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I'll stand by.
1: That'll work.
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1: CV1, you're en route priority 149 Bilberry Road into Bridgewater for the partial amputated thumb.
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1: En route to New Milford, 1613.

Brookfield to Brookfield ENS personnel, you are requesting 246A Federal Road, the Village of Brookfield Commons, apartment number 215215, for the 97-year-old female, unwitness fall with a possible hip injury. Repeating, Brookfield to Brookfield ENS personnel, you are requested PLS standard response, number 246A Federal Road, Village of Brookfield Commons, apartment number 215, to the 97-year-old female, unwitness fall with a possible hip injury. Your cross-traits are going to be Daniel Lane and Rolling Drive, time now 1615.

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Your crossroads heavy pine streak, now 1637.

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0: 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We'll be responding to that call.
1: Richard, NH2. Clear from the first and route to the second, 1702.

0: I also need to... an extra. 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
1: Negative.
0: When you come on to Harrison, where it turns into Gillette, it's going to be a slight bend in the road. Instead of holding with the bend, you would just keep going straight into a dirt road there. 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
1: Roger, thank you.

Litchfield Ambulance, respond to number 38 Kenyon Road in Morris. Before a 72-year-old male injured from a fall, conscious and breathing 17 Alpha 2. Repeating, respond to number 38 Kenyon Road in Morris. Before a 72-year-old male injured from a fall, conscious and breathing 17 Alpha 2. Cross street

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Negative contact crosses the Sunny Valley Road and Dodd Road, count 1750.

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1: Roger, car 1, you're on scene with a visual and audible alarm. Nothing showing at this time, 1721.

North Hellfire requests to respond in the area of 499 Litchfield Road for the transformer fire. Crush the Connolly Road and Sawyer Hill

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1: North Pole Car 2, responding.
0: Roger, Car 2, you're responding 1727.
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0: One of this side.
1: Mid-ball for car one, go ahead.
0: Alarm fully restored, Knox Fox key is returned. All units will be clear with that.
1: Roger, alarm restored, key returned at 1739 on J3.

Negative open ambulance, code 1, requested to respond, number 149 site for the 6-year-old male, fall down a flight of stairs outside, 17 Delta 4. Negative open ambulance, code 1, requested to respond, number 149 site for the 6-year-old male, fall down a flight of stairs outside, alter mental status with a possible head injury, 17 Delta 4, crushed in the Florida, 010, 9736.

Unit 1, same route.

0: Dispatch, Norfolk Car 2. 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
1: Car 2.
0: All the way up to Sawyer Hill, near the town line, past 499. Nothing visible. Do you have a location? Is there any more than one caller on this?
1: We've gotten 14 calls on this.
0: Well, we'll continue looking.

Unit 1, pull into number 3, Fort Ice, to back up the driveway. There's an opening in the fence at the end of 30 East, waiting at the station.

0: 3 real second call, second crew needed. Northwest Medic 3, 1460 Litchfield Turnpike at the group home. 62-year-old male, for altered mental status, he's conscious of breathing, 26 Charlie 1. 1460 Litchfield Turnpike, 62-year-old male, altered mental status, 26 Charlie 1. Christian Ramstein in Woodland, 1736, Medic 3, sir. 256, a quarter for a second call. Sorry, for 256, and a quarter for a second call. 1737.
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1: 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I have a group.
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3: Dispatch, Marple Car 2. 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I have a little bit of smoke coming out from the top of one of the transformers. Did you get a pull number?
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car with an ambulance mutually into Burlington, number 3 West Ledge Road. Sorry, male victim of a fall and a cold response. Number 3 West Ledge Road, cold response free fall. 1831.

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0: 10 ambulance, number 45, Hidden Meadow Lane, 80-year-old female for a fall. Dispatch is bringing 17 Bravo 1. 45, Hidden Meadow Lane, 80-year-old female for a fall. Dispatch is bringing 17 Bravo 1, across each canal or road in the dead end, 1846.
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0: Broken. 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
0: Roger. 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

Confident Mode 1 requested a respond number 27 Hill Drive to the 57-57-year-old female. She's conscious and breathing. Altered mental status, not alert, 26 Delta 1. Milford Ambulance Code 1 requested a respond number 27 Hill Drive for the 57-57-year-old female. Conscious breathing, altered mental status, not alert. 26 Delta 1. Crossing to Pablo Street at that end, turnout is 1917.

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in which the ambulance number 440 Pratt Street in the second. 62-year-old male, fallen knee injury. Conscious breathing 17 Alpha 1. 40 Pratt Street, 62-year-old male, pre-knee injury. Fall. 17 Alpha 1. Cars to Rockwell Street and Upson Ave, 1955.